0: It's no secret that everybody's worried AI is going to take our jobs. Turns out it might take something even more valuable. The part of our brain that actually thinks, it's B-Dub, a writer for The Atlantic, says we're already relying on AI so much that it's changing how we solve problems. One tip, he says, don't ask it for the answer. Ask it for a hint instead. It's like having the teacher point you toward the right chapter instead of just handing you the test. Another suggestion I liked, start with your own ideas first. Then let AI poke holes in them. Basically, use it like a really smart coworker instead of that one kid in school whose homework you copied 5 minutes before class. And every once in a while, do something without AI at all. Your brain's kind of like going to the gym. If the robot does all the lifting, eventually you're just standing there holding the water bottle.
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If you want proof that we're all just making it up as we go, here it is. It's B-Dub. Somebody looked at Google's most searched word definitions this year, and the number one search was gaslighting, which is kind of perfect because half the internet uses that word wrong anyway. Then number two is love. Like, really? We've written songs about it for thousands of years, and we're still over here typing, hey, Google, what's love? The rest of the list is fascinating, too. Fascism, empathy, integrity, metaphor, narcissist, culture, democracy, and bias. It's basically the comment section starter pack. Either we're all getting smarter, or we've officially reached the point where we have to look up the words before we argue with strangers online.

Justin Moore disappeared from the road for a month. Now we know why, and what he told fans on stage took some serious courage. We'll get into that next in the breakdown brought to you by T-Mobile.

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1: Justin Moore is back on stage after taking a month away from touring, and he shared the real reason with fans during his first show back. He told the crowd his drinking had gotten out of control, saying he let down his band, his crew, God, and most importantly, his family. He revealed he'd just completed a 30-day stay in rehab and was celebrating his 31st day sober that night. He also said he's determined to use his platform differently going forward. Justin told the audience, "I'm a Christian. I'm not as good of one as I want to be. God has given me so much between my wife and our four awesome kids, my family, and a career like this. So I'm trying from this point forward to use my platform even further than I ever have." You've got to give him credit. It's not easy to stand in front of thousands of people and admit you've got a problem. Hopefully this is the start of a long, healthy chapter for Justin Moore. I'm rooting for you, bro. That's your breakdown.
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It's B-Dub this year. We're north of 15 grand raised so far for the longest ride. We're 12 days out. I'm trying to get to 50 grand. That's $35,000. If you're listening and you donated a dollar, and everybody listening donated a dollar, we'd hit that goal like in the next few minutes. 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

0: Cook moving on. Appreciate you hanging with us. My name is B-Dub. Ashley Cook, the album is out August 14th. Naming an album after yourself, a self-titled album, it feels like planting a flag, right? Because there's no other descriptor to it. It's just your name. What made this one feel worthy of just being Ashley Cook?
1: You know, it's a good question, and I wrestled with it a lot when I was making this record because it could have been named so many things, and I you know, threw around different ideas. But to me, this record introduces myself as a person a lot. Like, I think Shot in the Dark, Ace, all those records, they showed people kind of what I do musically and, you know, who I am in this format and the kind of art that I create and the kind of sound that I have. But I think this record really introduces me as a person. Like, it digs deeper in who I am as a person and my thought processes and who I am in love and out of love and my deepest, darkest fears. And it just kind of like introduces you to who I am. And I was talking to a friend earlier today who said when she listened to this record top down, she feels like even though she knows me, she like really knows me now, because it feels like I let people in behind the scenes a little bit of who I am as a person and how I process things and just all of it. So it felt like the record that just introduced Ash, the person, not even Ashley Cook, but
0: right.
1: Yeah, it just felt like really personal.

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Now, here's what you do. You keep it simple, stupid. You just follow the instructions. Get a cup or a glass, some ice cubes, pour in a little Topo Chico, add salt, and 3 fingers of vodka. Texan, Russian, maybe not Russian, but you get the point. And most importantly, grab some lemons. Squeeze half a lemon, squeeze a whole lemon.

You ever watch soccer and think, kick the ball already? It's B-dub. Apparently, a lot of us have gone one step further. A new survey says almost 30% of people think they could score on a professional World Cup goalkeeper from the penalty spot. That's almost one out of every three people walking around with the confidence of Cristiano Ronaldo and the athletic ability of someone who pulled a hamstring getting out of the recliner. My favorite part, 6% of women over 65 said, yeah, put me in, coach. Honestly, I kind of love that energy. Grandma's out here ready to send one top shelf while the rest of us are winded walking up stadium stairs.

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We'll give you another one coming up in minutes.

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1: 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All my buddies all circled around in an old city parking lot. And we thought we had it all.

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0: $12. 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The best part? It's a partnership with a company that makes showerhead filters, which is a bold choice because now half the internet thinks they're literally drinking shower water. Honestly, though, if I'm paying $12 for water, I expect it to cure my back pain, erase my student loans, and fold my laundry. Otherwise, I'll stick with the sacred water coming out of my fridge. It's been doing just fine.
1: My redneck mother sang, redneck mother, cooking.

Justin Moore disappeared for a month, and when he came back, he told fans exactly why. We'll talk about it next in The Breakdown, brought to you by T-Mobile.

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1: Justin Moore was back on stage last week after taking a month off from touring, and he didn't dance around the reason. He told the crowd, "My drinking got out of control." He said he let down his band, his crew, God, and most importantly, his family. Then he shared that he just completed 30 days in rehab and was celebrating his 31st day sober. He also talked about his faith, saying, "I'm a Christian. 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You got to give him credit, though. 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Recovery isn't easy, but admitting you need help might be the hardest part. Wishing him nothing but success going forward. That's your breakdown.
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It is the longest ride. 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
1: Awesome.
0: I talked right over her there.
1: Bad
0: sorry.
1: Bad DJ.
0: Hope she's okay. I just stepped all over her.
1: My bad,
0: Ella. I'm sorry.
1: Bad DJ.
0: You had one job. Failed. Well, that's a way to get started right there. One job and failed. Okay. I'll try not to do that again.
1: I think it's awesome.
0: Yeah, that's fun, yes. That's awesome. You're right. It's awesome. So today is day number four of the Battle of the Batches blood drive. You're going to be okay. Man, you're snorting and everything.
1: I know. I started the snort.
0: KLLL and GECU, Federal Credit Union, inviting you to join us for Battle of the Badges. So, yeah, this blood drive is going on through Sunday at the mall. It's right near the Pretzel Maker. That's kind of where you find it. I guess it's kind of close to where that train is over there.
1: Oh, yeah. Yeah,
0: it's that area. I saw a video of some of the first responders over there that would come by for the blood drive that were actually riding the train. So,
1: oh,
0: there you go.
1: Look at them.
0: Ride the train and give some blood, I guess.
1: I guess it can carry them. I mean, obviously, I mean, they're big boys.
0: Yeah, well, I don't think you're the one that needs to be, you know, driving the train or.
1: No, I'm not. I'd drive it right into a store
0: or something. Yeah, that wouldn't be good.
1: Watch out for that glass.
0: Noon to six each day through Sunday, where you can go donate a pint of blood. What this Battle of the Badges, what that is, it's a friendly competition happening between our first responders, like fire, and they're going up against like the sheriffs and police departments and. Mm-hmm. Seeing who can inspire the most donations, all right? And so when you give, you just say, hey, I'm here on behalf of, or, you know, I'm giving in honor of, and so we'll see who can get the most. Who marshals the most blood donations? So
1: the sheriffs won it last year.
0: Did they?
1: Yeah.
0: Sheriff's Department, okay.
1: Yeah, and but the fire department, they won it in years past. I know they have, and so...
0: Well, it's always a spirited competition.
1: It is.
0: Because it is a friendly competition, but, you know, it's competition. Make no mistake about it. So everyone who donates this year will get a pair of movie tickets, popcorn, and a free T-shirt. And also this year, entered to win a car.
1: Wow.
0: Yeah, I know.
1: That's awesome.
0: I know. We always talk about that. Yeah, movie tickets, popcorn, T-shirt. Oh, yeah. And a chance to win a car.
1: And a car.
0: Yeah. So there you go. Win a car. That's awesome. I think it's like $50,000 worth of a car. Yeah, that's nothing to sneeze at for sure. So go by, you get your mini physical, you get off your feet for a while, you get a nice snack at the end, and it's just doing something good. And it doesn't really cost you anything but a little bit of time. And these days, that's nice because everything seems like costs you something, but this is just costs you some time.
1: All right, Jeff, let's have a little fun.
0: Oh, well, what do you have in mind before I agree? When you say that, I'm like, I don't know. I don't know if I'm signing up. What?
1: No. Let's take a little fantasy trip. And so.
0: You lost me at fantasy.
1: Yeah. Well, it's fantasy right now. It's hypothetical. So you win the $50,000. You got the car, chance to go to the car. What are you taking?
0: $50,000. I would put it towards. I mean, these days it's hard to find a new one for even under that. But
1: right.
0: But I would a new truck would be awesome.
1: Yeah, it would be. I think you could. Yeah.
0: Yeah.
1: But even if you put a little money into it, I mean, you know, just like, yeah, fix me up. I want one of them bad boys.
0: If it wasn't that, I'd probably go for another Bronco.
1: Yeah.
0: A Bronco. Like an all-black Bronco, probably.
1: My daughter almost got a Bronco.
0: Yeah. We love the one we have.
1: She came really close, but she ended up getting a Trailblazer.
0: Yeah. Okay. All right. Ain't nothing wrong with that.
1: Mm-mm.
0: So, there. What would you get, by the way, as long as we're playing this game?
1: Oh, man. For 50, I mean, there's a part of me that was like you. Like, maybe I go a little above, you know, and then put a little bit of money in there to get a little extra, you know. But I don't know, maybe a Honda, maybe a Buick, maybe a Toyota, maybe a Land Runner.
0: Got you. Do you want a car or would you want a truck with those?
1: Ooh. I mean, obviously I'd want a truck first. But I thought, no, you can only stay right there. You know,
0: who is that voice?
1: I don't know. That's
0: this fantasy is getting crowded. There's become too many decision makers here. So.

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1: Yes, I am.
0: Good thing you can still sneak a laugh. 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

0: Thank you to our friend Jesse for bringing breakfast in this morning. So it's Thursday breakfast day. So he's so nice.
1: I love Thursdays.
0: He's so nice. What'd you get today? Pancakes?
1: Pancakes.
0: Oh, yeah.
1: So
0: I did
1: fluffy.
0: Biscuits. I did biscuits and gravy. I'm so fluffy.
1: I know. The pancakes.
0: Oh, okay.
1: Not
0: you. Said, you're
1: you.
0: So fluffy.
1: You enjoy like, your biscuits
0: oh, gee,
1: and gravy.
0: Thank you. Yes. Yeah, I'm about to be fluffier because, yes, I'm eating the biscuits and gravy, but they're really good. Mudflap, what did you get?
2: Oh, I got the old pancakes and sausage and put a little peanut butter. A little syrup.
0: Peanut butter.
2: Yeah.
1: No peanut butter.
2: The old peanut butter.
0: Did you bring peanut butter with you?
2: No, I don't know. I found it.
0: Where'd you find it?
2: Yeah.
0: It was in the cabinet?
2: Yeah, it was in the cabinet.
0: Huh. Wonder how long that's been there.
2: I don't know. Probably a lot, but this peanut butter lasts a long time.
0: You hope so.
2: What's the date?
0: Yeah, look at the date on that thing.
1: It's 2023.
2: Oh, well.
0: That's better than I expected, honestly. How bad can it be? Peanut butter, does it ever really go bad? I don't think it does.
2: Seriously,
0: does it?
2: That's a great question.
1: I mean, yeah.
2: That's a Google.
1: Let me Google it.
0: Yeah. How long does peanut butter last before it's?
2: I'm gonna guess it lasts 10 years.
1: Golly.
0: I'll say.
1: Oh,
0: eight.
1: Somebody else has asked this question before.
0: Unopened.
1: 6 to 24 months.
0: Oh wow.
2: Up to 2 years
0: for processed brands. That's okay. Unopened. Okay. Once opened. It only lasts 2 to 3 months in the pantry or up to 6 to 9 months in the fridge. But I'd never put peanut butter in a refrigerator. Do you?
2: I
1: haven't either, but it says natural peanut butter lasts 3 to 6 months when refrigerated.
0: Natural
2: is different. Yeah.
0: Yeah. I like when you go to United and get the peanut butter right there, the little grinder thing, and it makes that peanut butter or almond butter. Oh, gosh,
1: the almond butter, yeah.
0: Yeah, that's good stuff.
2: Brenda's
0: right there.
2: Brought that before, and oh, it's good stuff.
0: So check the date on that somewhere, and if you find it, let me know. But we know that
2: date.
0: It does not last forever. It certainly doesn't last, would you say, 10 years?
2: Yeah, I said 10 years. Yeah.
1: Melanie T says it will get rancid.
0: Oh, rancid. That's always good with your food, isn't it?
2: Oh, yeah.
0: You had me at rancid. Yummy. Throw some jelly on that. Mixes well with rancid.

0: boss thinks you're stuck in traffic, but you're really just avoiding your kid's morning fight. Hey, we won't tell. Waking up with Jeff Mudflap and the gang.
1: I love that.
0: Helping you fake it till you make it on 96.3 KLLL.

0: Summer Breeze, Keith Urban on KLLL, 647. Yeah. It's always fun to hear that one.
1: I'm summer breezing it.
0: So, yeah, that's pretty much the story of your life.
1: Yeah.
0: You're like a summer breeze.
1: I'm summer, yeah, I am.
0: All right, enough of that.
2: I can just see the Facebook video now, that when we can put a fan in front of it
1: and his hair can blow. Yeah.
2: Summer breeze.
1: Yeah, but yeah, I like the fan.
0: I don't know if your hair's long enough to flow, though.
1: No. Yeah. I got to be Fabio to do that.
0: Yeah, you've got a ways to go to be Fabio.
1: Trust me, I've lost everything.
0: Yeah, well, you know, you had a good run. You had a good run, and that's okay.
1: The golf guys keep calling me, yeah, it's the old fat blind man. Here he comes.
2: That is rude. Yeah. I'm going to find you some new friends.
0: They say it with love, though, don't they?
1: I know. I'm starting to
0: Maybe
1: question
0: not.
1: It.
0: Okay. Especially Jim. I know he says it with love. He sees
1: He says it with all kinds of love.
0: No, Jim tells it like it is.
1: So. Oh, he does. He reminds me a lot of Trump. He just...
2: Oh,
0: he says it. Yeah, he just says what he's saying. Yeah,
1: yeah,
0: you got to respect that. You know,
1: yes, he does.
0: Hey, I've been. Did you start the show yet? I Will Find You on Netflix. Have you started that yet?
2: Okay, I thought that's the show that I had started, but no, I did scroll past that one though, and it's on my list.
0: Okay,
2: so I need to bump it up.
0: It's really good. And Kathy and I watched this one a couple weeks ago. We got through it, and really, it was good. And it was a mystery that we could not solve. It's only like. It's like 8 episodes, 9 episodes, something like that. It's a limited series, but it's really good.
1: Did you feel empty inside, though? I mean, like,
0: did I feel empty inside?
1: Well, that you didn't know where she went.
0: Well, I don't know that I was so forlorn about it that I felt empty inside. I mean, it's just a TV show.
1: Nice word on the forlorn.
0: Forlorn, not forlorn. Forlorn.
2: How's it feel to get a gold star from Mudflap, Jeff?
0: Leave the heavy lifting words to me, okay? Yes, thank you, though. I like when you compliment me on my word usage.
1: You're welcome.
2: Okay, but the show, is it about, I just Googled it, and a father in prison for his son's murder? Is that the one?
0: Yes.
2: Receives evidence suggesting his child may actually be alive.
0: Yeah.
2: Holy cow.
0: So it's, man, it is, it compels him to escape and find the truth. And it's like, it's tense drama, but the story itself, you think, okay, I think I know who did this. And it's the girl that's in it. Let's see. She's got kind of red hair. She was in Severance. Did you watch Severance on Apple TV?
2: Severance.
0: I'm going to take that as a no.
2: I don't think I did.
0: I like when you go there.
1: Severance. Severance. Spell that. Use that.
0: Yeah, how's that? How many syllables? What's that? Yeah. No, she was in that. She's really cool, but she's good in this, too. It's... And what's the guy's
2: name? Britt Lauer? Oh, no, Rachel.
0: Sam Worthington. And, Sam Worthington, Milo Ventimiglia, or whatever you say his name. And then, yeah, Britt Lauer she's the one I'm talking about. Anyway, it's, Madeline Stowe is in it. I didn't even realize that was Madeline Stowe. How crazy. I watched the whole thing and didn't realize that was Madeline Stowe. But it's really good, though. If you like mysteries and stuff like that, I mean, it's a good one. And the guy that... It's based on a book by an author. Let's see, Hayden Coben or something. What's his name? Harlan Coben. That's it. Right?
1: Oh,
0: there
1: Harlan
0: it is.
1: Coben.
0: Harlan Coben. Anyway, there's several of these on Netflix that based on his books. So we watch that first one, and then it pulls up something like, you know, you may enjoy this also, or whatever the thing is on Netflix. And so we watched another one. And it was really good. We're on our third one now.
2: Really?
0: And so I don't know how many there are total that he has on Netflix, but we're on the third one, and it's good, too. I mean, it's like they're just mysteries that you can't just, like, episode one go, oh, yeah, okay, it's the butler did it. You know, it's not that. It's like, wait a minute. Oh, I wonder.
2: They drag out.
0: They're
2: perfectly.
0: Good, though. Yeah, I recommend it. If you like that kind of stuff. You
2: love
0: know,
2: a just, good murder series.
0: But I don't know if they're, but they're not. They are just, you know, it's just dramatic. I mean, I don't know if they're based on anything anywhere. It's just, I have no idea. But they're books. And then they made shows out of it. Does that help you?
1: Yeah, absolutely.
0: Okay.
1: I'm still stuck on the word sovereigns.
2: Severance.
1: That may be my problem right there, huh?
0: I think you're just stuck.

0: The musical stylings of Josh Ross.
1: Ah, Josh Ross.
0: I was trying to be eloquent there. I was hoping you'd compliment me again.
1: I did. Oh, yeah. Jeff, your words are spot on, dude.
0: They're good.
1: I mean, there's a reason why you're here.
0: Them biggins you use are good.
2: He said, Jeff, dude, your words are good.
0: Anyway, Josh Ross. Josh Ross. That's
1: you're famous just by that name.
2: That's hard to say.
0: He's had a couple of songs. I mean, single, was it Single Again or something? Mm-hmm. I think we played, and then this one, and they're good songs. But I just don't know. I don't know that if Josh Ross walked into the studio right now, I think he would hear, was lost and was looking for direction somewhere or something. I don't know that I would know he was who he was.
1: Hey, look, there's Josh Ross.
2: He's a Canadian.
0: That's your problem right there.
2: A Canadian country music singer and songwriter.
0: Okay.
2: Say less.
0: Yeah. No, that's what he's probably big in Canada.
1: Who else? Wasn't there another big artist from Canada?
0: Like, yeah, there's been like, several over the years.
2: Shania back in the day.
1: Was it Shania?
0: Okay. Terry Clark, I think, was from Canada also back in the 90s. I think you're right. Yeah. But there's been others. Isn't George Burge a Canadian? I don't know for sure, but he's another one of those guys. You're like, who? But yeah.
2: Never. Yeah.
0: Look up Canadian country music artist or something.
2: Canadian...
0: Okay. Artists. Yes, I think we go. Okay. Oh, yep. Yeah, Shania Twain's the best one, I guess. Oh, Anne Murray back in the day. Yeah, I forgot she was from Canada. She was good probably one of the first. But, Hank Snow was a legendary Nova Scotian pioneer of country music in the 50s.
1: Hank Snow.
0: Hank Snow is like the halls of country music. I mean, Hank Snow was definitely a guy. I never realized he was a Canadian.
1: That sounds like you're going to go meet your granddad. Hey, let's go see Hank Snow.
0: Grandpa Hank.
1: Grandpa Hanky.
0: Okay, in the 90s, you had Terry Clark, Paul Brandt, and Dean Brody. I don't remember much about Dean Brody. I do remember Paul Brandt. He had a really pretty song, kind of a wedding kind of song. I think it was called I Do. Let's see here. Who else? Okay, yeah. So now, present day, Josh Ross, Jade Eagleson. Yeah, I don't really know him. Hmm. Tennille Towns. Yeah, I think we've actually played something by Tennille Towns. I didn't realize she was from Canada either.
1: Okay.
0: Huh. Okay. You remember
2: That's a great performer name.
0: Tennille Towns.
2: Mm-hmm.
0: Yeah, that is. All right, let's see. Corb Lund. I've heard of him before. Coulter Wall is from Saskatchewan. Country music's pretty big in Canada, though. But
1: yep,
0: you know, in Canada, the radio stations in Canada, they are by law they have to play a certain percentage of Canadian artists.
1: Really?
0: Yeah, they it's very strict rules. Like we're in the United States, you play whatever you want, which is the way it ought to be, really.
1: Right.
0: You know, you play what your audience wants, and mm-hmm. the audience goes, "Yes, we like that," and they listen. In Canada, the government forces them to play. So that what that means then is I can't remember what the percentage is, but let's say it's like 60% of the playlist has to be Canadian born artists or something. Well, what if there's not enough good ones really to create 60% of the radio station with those artists? Well, now you got to start trying to just find stuff to play to fulfill a government mandated quota. Pretty soon, you're playing stuff that probably wasn't really
1: good
0: enough to play.
1: Sounds like communism right there.
0: Well, it kind of is. But, Canada, they're kind of that, they're, they definitely lean that direction. But
1: little farts.
0: But, yeah, okay. There's got to be a better way we can put that.
1: Well, those little people. No, that's probably
0: you're disparaging their size. Wow,
1: yeah. Listen, I'm not as good as with words.
0: No, you're not.
1: You don't have to be so quick on the judgment.
2: Just like, we know.
0: You're great with those things. What are they? Words. You're great with those things. Yes.
1: You can at least pause for a couple of seconds.
0: No, you're tremendous. Everything you do.
1: Thank you.
0: Tremendous. Yeah. All right. Coming up this morning, we'll have another chance to win some Critter Fest tickets. We'll have another critter to identify. It's Name That Critter. Coming up this morning, I went back and watched the Facebook video of you describing how to, scare off the, was it the elephant? I think, was that it?
2: Yes.
0: Yeah. Uh-huh. Yeah. That whole thing. I watched that again. I just wanted to make sure I had it down, because yesterday was the day I felt like I was going to encounter an elephant, and I wanted to be prepared. So,
2: hey, now that there are some in Lubbock, you never Elephants? Know if they, well, at Critter Fest, right?
0: Well, at Critter Fest, yeah. I think, do they have an, surely they have an elephant. They usually have an elephant.
1: Oh, yeah, they have an elephant. Yeah, you actually get to ride it.
0: Okay, we'll see.
2: Are you guys doing tomorrow?
0: Have you ever ridden an elephant?
2: Yeah.
0: Have you?
2: Yeah.
0: Well, I have too.
2: We should go do it again.
0: You have ridden an elephant?
2: Yeah.
0: Okay, have you ever ridden an elephant?
1: I'm trying to think. No, I don't think I have. No,
0: which is incredible that you've done everything, but you haven't ridden an elephant, and I've ridden an elephant. It was some kind of a local thing here several years ago. It was, you know, radio and TV people had to climb on an elephant and have a race. And yeah, and so you're holding on to an elephant, man, and they could kind of when they're motivated, they'll gallop a little bit. You know, gallop may be a little strong, but they'll kind of get going, you know. And so you got to hold on. So that was a one and done for me. Yeah.
1: Do you remember when a number of years ago when they would have the camels out on Slide Road right across from the mall? I think that's a no.
2: No.
1: So, yeah, I mean, they had the camels out there, and they would ride the camels.
0: Huh.
2: Okay, confession. I took my niece and nephew to Critterfest. This is whenever they were like 3 and 5. They're teenagers now. But the elephant was there, and I was like, hey, y'all want to ride an elephant? And at first they said, no, we do not want to do that. And I was like, we are not missing this opportunity. Aunt Katie wants to ride an elephant because this is so cool.
0: Yeah.
2: I made them ride the elephant. They were both like crying.
0: Yes. What a great memory.
1: What a good job. That's my favorite aunt right there.
0: So, okay. So if anybody, has this been a while ago?
1: It's been a while. Yeah. The camels, it was on the slide. If anybody can remember. But yeah, I couldn't. I mean, and camels aren't friendly either.
0: No, they're kind of nasty.
1: Yeah,
0: animals,
1: they'll burp right in your face and they'll spit at you and.
0: Right, they're not
1: just
0: pleasant.
1: Nasty. No.
0: Okay, well, so does anybody else remember camels on Slide Road?
1: Yeah, Slide Road. Yeah,
0: camel rides.
1: Yeah,
0: I've been around here a while, but
1: weird.
0: I don't remember.
1: And
0: that.
1: I can't remember what, but it was across from the mall.
0: Okay, all
1: and
0: right.
1: I was like. There's a camel.
0: If anybody remembers that, let us know. 806-900-9630. Does anybody remember camel rides across from the mall at some point?
1: Yeah, I'd like
0: I really don't remember that. Okay. I believe you. I do believe you 100%. I just don't have a memory of that.
1: Okay.
0: I guess maybe it was traumatic and I blocked it from my mind. I don't really know.
1: Right. It was kind of traumatic just seeing a camel over there. I was like, that's a camel.
2: On slide.
0: I like how all your things now.
2: Oh, Carl.
0: Is that voice right there, that's my favorite voice for you now.
1: Oh, I got to ride a camel.
0: That's a good one. That's your inner voice when things happen that you don't, you're like you're excited or you don't really want to do or whatever.
1: Oh, man, there's a camel.
0: All right. The trailer they... I'm not going to read that one.
2: I was going to...
0: You want to say that on
2: thanks,
0: the
2: Carl.
0: All right.
2: Okay,
0: Mike
2: Rod, he said that he vaguely remembers those camels on slide.
0: Okay. So you're not the only one. He vaguely remembers. Yeah. You vividly remember it.
1: And yeah, so vividly.
0: All right. Well, we'll continue to gather information and we'll solve this mystery.
1: Isn't it great how we've evolved, Jeff?
0: Have we?
1: Yes.
2: Who's the we in that?
0: In what way have we evolved?
1: Well, I mean, like, we do different stuff, you know? Like, we just keep...
0: We don't do the same things we used to do.
1: Yeah.
0: I got you.
2: Yeah, used to ride right. Camels, now we ride elephants.
0: Yeah, yeah, and we're constantly evolving. Yeah. Today it's elephants. What animal will we ride tomorrow?
1: I don't know.
0: All right. I don't know. It said Justin Bieber rode camels in Dubai.
1: Ooh, Dubai. He's been to Dubai?
2: Yeah.
0: Well, I told you, my wife, you know, she spent like her high school years in Cairo, Egypt, and they would go, you know, they ride horses mostly out in the desert by the pyramids and stuff.
1: Right.
0: But I think she rode a camel a couple of times too. So, you know, camels.
2: So cool.
0: How about it?
1: Dubai is kind of one of a place I've kind of wanted to visit.
0: Well, good. All right. Well, I mean, good luck to you. That's great. It's a great story. Yeah. No, I'm. That's wonderful. I think that's a great bucket list.
1: I also, you know, how I've always wanted to go to.
0: We probably need to move on here. We've got some things we need to do a couple things because we're going to get way behind here on the Pledge of Allegiance and that kind of stuff. But we can come back. We can circle back. To camel talk. Okay.
1: Okay.
0: All right. We'll talk more camels coming up this morning on KLLL. It's your lucky day.
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0: Okay. Yeah. K-Triple-L.
1: Okay. Good morning. Thank you, Mudflap. That was good. I don't know how you share that.
2: But. Oh, I can share it. It's no big deal.
1: Okay. We can, now you got to tell because we're laughing and everybody's wondering what we're laughing about.
2: No, I went to the eye doctor the other day.
1: The eye doctor, yeah.
2: Yeah. And so I was like, "You know, baby, you don't have to come." And she's like, "No, I want to come. I'm good. I'm coming."
1: Yeah.
2: And I was like, "Well, okay, if you want to come, I mean, you just, you know, I could get a ride. It's not that big of a deal."
1: Right.
2: You know, okay. Well, I figured out why she likes to come.
1: Okay, why?
2: Apparently, there's a couple of tech guys, you know, the young doctors, you know, and everything, that are really hot. And she, I think she likes to, you know, flirt a little, you know, and just say hi, you know. So, but I was like, I am over here getting my eyes done, you know.
1: Wow, look at that. You're blind over there, and she's behind. She's over there flirting with the young doctors. Wow.
2: She's right there.
1: Bless your heart.
2: Like, man, they are hot.
1: You know, she's like texting her friends.
2: Yeah. I'm like, you know, babe, we are married. We have been married like 14, 15 years. I'm over here. I'm not. I am old and flat and blind, you know, but I'll be all right.
3: Old and flat and blind?
2: Fat.
3: Oh, get out of here.
1: The L is silent.
2: Yeah, the L is silent. Nice job. Thank you.
1: No, it's
2: no, it's okay. You know what? That's fine. I don't care.
1: Do you?
3: Do you not? Yeah. Really?
2: No, I really don't
1: care. No, that's, I'm sure.
2: It just makes me laugh a lot.
1: I'm sure that story's exaggerated. They're probably not that good looking.
3: And I bet you have never been to a doctor's office and said, wow, that nurse. Never, right?
2: Never. I can't see.
1: All the nurses are hot in your mind.
2: Yeah. Katie Jo, you just do me this. Text Shannon and say, were they hot? And so you just see what she says. And so I, because she won't lie.
1: Yeah, okay. Say, tell me about the hot doctors.
2: Yeah, do it and see what she says. Yeah, so.
3: I'm just going to say, how hot were they?
1: Okay, that's good.
2: Oh, yeah.
1: All right. Hey, by the way, today, World Snake Day is happening today, Mudflap. That's probably a special day for you, isn't it? You're the lover of snakes.
2: I know about all kinds of snakes, so. I'm learning a little bit about the viper. You know, snake handlers have to use two sticks between them because apparently they can switch to their side really fast. Now, the viper typically is a really slow, you'd think it's a slow snake. It's kind of, you know, they like it's crawling like a little caterpillar, you know, and just gonna beady, you know. But you got to be
1: careful.
2: Never
1: really thought about it in that way,
2: yeah,
1: but sure.
2: But anyway, the viper... You talk about, it's got like these humongous veins. I'm not sorry. Fangs,
3: whatever, Jeff. Anyway,
2: thanks for going down tough with me.
3: He looks exhausted.
2: Can you imagine how I feel?
1: Yes. So they've got very large fangs.
2: Yeah, and so anyway, you don't mess with a viper, so
1: right? Well, I don't think I would.
2: Not good. Anyway, I mean, you know.
1: Okay, so
2: and you have to be really careful when you milk their poison.
1: Well, you
2: milk them, and so
3: I wish the gang could see how he tells his story, and I wish that they could feel how the energy shifts when he goes into Animal Kingdom. It is wild. He's over here like just milking the fangs with his two fingers.
1: Why would anyone milk the fangs?
2: Well, because you have to when you get the all that poison out. And so anti-venom, so if you get bit by one, they have it, and they
1: get it from milking the fangs.
2: Yes, yeah. But there's different ones, like the mambas are really hard to milk. The viper is a little different just because you have to really be careful because they can flip their the side, you know, the back around you and kind of get you. Rattlesnakes, they typically can just use one stick. The cobras, not too bad.
1: I'm the rattler is a one-stick snake. The viper, of course, would be one of your two-stick snakes.
2: Cobras are just interesting.
1: How many sticks is a cobra thing?
2: Well, just typically a one. They're a one-stick wonder. But, you know, sometimes you have to wear face mask on there. Yeah,
3: you absolutely should.
2: Yeah, because sometimes some of the cobras like to spit at you, and if you spit, and boy, that gets in your eye, or I mean, these snake handlers, I'm impressed with them, dude. I mean, they're good.
3: I grew up crazy. Going to the rattlesnake roundup, and
0: is that not wild?
3: Yeah, I don't know why my parents took me there. It's like walking into a death trap.
1: I've never gone to that, and I have no desire to the sound and the look of all those snakes laying in there. And I'm thinking,
2: blows me away on that is you see all these amateurs out there, and they're peeling the snake. They have all these snakes on the line, you know. They kind of, and they're peeling the skin on them or something. And I'm like, oh, my gosh, I wouldn't even get near that. And a couple of them, when I go by and look at them through the glass, I mean, they know who I am. They're just like, oh, I know who you are.
1: They probably get to go, that's the guy that knows everything about snakes. Mm-hmm. He's on to us. Nobody move.
3: He knows we only take one stick.
1: Okay, well, anyway, that's very enlightening. Thank you. All the stick talk and stuff. I didn't even know those. That was a thing. So thank you. Do you actually mean like those long like hook kind? They have kind of hooks, a hook thing on the end. They're not just sticks.
2: They're hooks.
1: They can get their like around their neck sort of.
2: It's designed so the hook is designed so that it gets around. So you put it right around. So the snakes have a range, you know, that they can get you, and so they've been trained to where to put this, you know, where to put the
1: little
2: hook
1: around them.
2: And some of them do require two. You know, typically, like I said, the cobras are one. The viper, when they're just milking it, has two, but that's not typically you can. But the vipers are not real fast. You can typically use one stick if you're trying to put it back in its
1: cage. I'm going to be honest, you're losing me here.
2: Okay.
1: This is probably a little deep for the average.
3: Carl said rabbit hole.
1: Yeah, this is a rabbit hole that I think we need to crawl right out of. Anyway, I appreciate your love of all things snake.
2: Yeah. It's World Snake Day.
1: I'm just saying it was World Snake Day.
2: I know a lot about snakes.
1: I just didn't know that was going to be.
3: You know a lot about snakes.
1: All right, so anyway, happy World Snake Day, my flap.
2: Just ask me.
1: All right, coming up, no, I think I learned my lesson on that one. Critter Fest is starting today, and we've got another chance to name that critter to win some Critter Fest tickets coming up, and maybe we'll learn about some more animals today, kids. So
4: Pledge allegiance to the flag of the United States of America and to the republic for which it stands, one nation under God, indivisible, liberty, and justice for all.

0: Triple L, and we're going to send you to an opportunity to choose your concert anywhere in the country.
1: Anywhere. Oh.
0: Another keyword coming up at 8.
2: Bet you think I'm sitting at home. No. Bet you

0: somewhere on a beach.
1: Oh.
0: So,
1: that's probably where I'd go if I got the concert. So somewhere on a beach and then head on over to the concert.
0: So you would find a concert happening on a beach somewhere in America and you'd go to that.
2: Yeah.
0: That'd be fun.
2: Yeah.
0: That'd be all right. Yeah, choose your concert. Anywhere in the United States, if you win it, you get to pick the concert anywhere and go to it. Mm-hmm. So hotel, airfare, the whole thing. A real live jet plane.
2: Ooh.
0: Yeah, fly away, everything.
1: I'm leaving on a jet plane.
3: I want to go.
0: Don't know if I'll be back again.
1: Yeah.
0: Oh, babe, I hate to go. All right.
1: I do have something.
0: Well, this is good.
3: That can go a lot of different ways.
0: I know. I have something. What? Is it contagious? Should we all run? What?
1: No, I learned something yesterday.
0: Oh, wow, that's even more remarkable. Sorry, did I say that out loud?
1: Okay. Do you guys know that if you accidentally kick an ice cube under the fridge, I mean, that you shouldn't worry about it?
3: Why?
1: I mean, it's just water under the fridge now.
0: Okay. Water under the fridge.
1: It's kind of funny.
0: Yeah, it's not
3: bad. Have you ever kicked an ice cube under the fridge, gentlemen?
1: And it gets all wet.
0: I just usually when ice, you know what? Like I've got on our refrigerator, I've got the ice dispenser thing, you know. Uh-huh. And so it always happens if I

0: Are they named Kathy?
1: You know, I asked her about it, about the elves, how they always do things like that. And I think she just rolled her eyes and shook her head and, yeah, walked away.
2: Jeff, do you know why you can't hear a pterodactyl go to the toilet?
1: You know, that's an interesting question. No, I don't.
2: Yeah, because the P is silent. Oh, gosh.
3: I had to redeem myself.
1: All right. Speaking of that reminds me of Critter Fest, which is going on starting today at the Science Spectrum. Your chance to name that critter is coming up and win some Critter Fest tickets. Right now, it's Katie Joe's Small Town Shout-Out.
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0: talking about girls. No.
1: My woman got a man. Yeah.
2: Okay.
1: Back me up, Jeff.
2: Yeah, she does. She's got her a man.
1: She's got a man.
2: Absolutely. What was I thinking? Yes, absolutely. All right. I just wasn't expecting that outburst there. So
1: well, that's okay. I put it there. You're not supposed to make fun of me.
2: I'm not making fun. I'm making fun with you. It's a big difference. Big difference.
1: Huge difference.
2: Hey, coming up today, it's another day of the Battle of the Badges blood drive. Noon to 6 at the mall. It's over by the pretzel maker. And the pretzel maker is over there by the train, I think. And so,
3: and the train's in the mall.
2: Right. And the mall's on Slide. The mall is connected to Slide Road.
1: Hey.
2: Slide Road's connected to the Loop.
1: Who? Yeah.
2: All right. I think everybody knows where the mall is, but you'll find it. It's kind of over by the train, the pretzel maker. That's where you go and give blood today. Pint of blood, Battle of the Badges. Go in and tell you want to represent, you know, either the fire department or like police and sheriff's department. That's the Battle of the Badges. I've seen which of them can inspire the most donations of blood. So give a pint of blood. You can get some, get a nice treat at the end. You get t-shirts, popcorn, movie tickets to use later. You could even win a car. Yeah, that's pretty amazing. So
1: I'm so
4: that's a big deal.
2: That's a very big deal.
1: Huge deal.
2: So today is another day of that. It goes noon to six every day through Sunday at the mall. So hopefully it'll take 45 minutes to an hour of your time. Donate a pint of blood. It'll make you feel good to do something nice like that, and you'll be able to get off your feet for a little while. That's always a good thing as well. All right, weather is brought to you by South Plains Roofing.
3: Yeah, we'll see a mix of clouds and sun today. Clouds a little later on. Got some stray showers, thunderstorms possible. High of 81. Right now, 69.
2: All right, coming up, we'll have your keyword at around 8 o'clock for Choose Your Concert. So if you're waiting around for that, it's coming. And then also we'll play 1 second song. And before all that happens, Critterfest tickets. We'll play Name That Critter for Critterfest tickets. All right, birthdays today. Katie Joe.
4: July 16th. Happy birthday to Debbie Welch, Gabriel Ramos, Kristen Kirk, Melissa Black, Jennifer Klein, Gina Ropes, Sarah Fisher, Justin Robison, Nacho, and happy birthday to Kevin Williams.
2: Nice.
1: Kevin Williams.
2: That's Kevin. For anybody in the back row who didn't hear that, that's Kevin Williams.
1: Come on down.
2: You're the next contestant on The Price is Right.
3: I saw a behind-the-scenes thing of The Price is Right, what they really do, you know, and how they really started and everything, and it was kind of cool.
2: What'd they do?
3: Nothing crazy. What did they do? Oh, like, what was it? No, I can't remember.
2: It's a great story.
3: Well, I mean, he was the producer.
4: They did something.
3: Yeah, and but like they showed behind. There, yeah. See, oh, now I'm in the
2: Does
3: mood.
2: That help you?
3: Now,
2: okay,
3: oh, I'm in the mood now. Yeah. So, like, he showed the spin thing, like, oh, but it was from the back angle. It wasn't from the front, you know, and he's, like, spinning it from the back. He's like, I see it. It's just from the front and back. And anyway.
2: So there's somebody behind it. When the person in the front spins it, somebody from the back is also spinning?
3: No, they're not spinning it.
4: They're cheating.
3: He was just showing what it was. But it made me think of cheating because I thought, what if someone was behind there and just wanted to stop it?
4: I think they are.
3: I mean, like. But he, you know, they didn't say that. He was just showing it from the behind scene. I guess, like, you know, front and back. But anyway, and then he was showing, like, you know, here's the microphones. We used to have wire mics, you know, now they're wireless.
2: Wireless, yeah.
3: So, anyway, that was kind of cool.
2: That's a great story you shared there. That's awesome. Did you like that, Katie Joe? That's a good one, wasn't it?
4: They had cords. They don't have cords anymore.
2: We'll have more exciting behind-the-scenes game show info coming up.
4: He just ruined it for me because now I think that someone's been cheating The Price is Right years.
3: Honestly, that was the first thing I thought of, too. I was like, well, someone could easily just stop it where they want.
2: So tell me this. Where did you see this show?
3: I don't even remember.
4: It's probably a dream.
3: Remember.
2: Yeah, is it real?
3: I've had weird dreams, too. I mean, speaking of dreams.
2: Okay, well, okay. Hang on.
3: I can tell you when to move on.
2: Well, here in a little bit. Let's probably move on. But I just, you throw these things out there, and somebody else might go, you know what? I'd kind of like to watch about The Price is Right, too. What happened behind the scenes? Is it Netflix, or is it?
3: I honestly, I don't know.
2: Well, if you find out.
4: I have it. I Googled it.
3: I've been a little bit blurred.
4: Oh, the two-part documentary series, Dirty Rotten Scandals, The Price is Right, uncovers the hidden backstage controversies in the hit game show.
2: Is that it?
3: I guess that's
4: it. It's on E! Network. It came out March of 2026, and the series interviews everybody.
2: Yep,
3: that's it. So, and I didn't watch much of it. I mean, it was just a little blipper.
2: Okay, well, anyway, maybe that's it. Okay, well, thank you for the tip there.
3: Sure.
2: That's, we appreciate
3: it. I'm here all about tips.
2: Yes, you are. Thank you for that. The service that you bring to everyone is inspiring, and we're all very fortunate to have you here.
3: Jeff, they don't pay me the little dollars for nothing around here.
4: I have another T-shirt for us.
2: And what is it?
4: Carl texted in Rabbit Hole again, so I think I'm going to add Rabbit Hole to the T-shirt.
2: Okay, yeah.
3: Oh, Rabbit Hole. That would be a good one.
2: Yeah, we'll add that to Jenkins. Yeah. And then the end, it might get better, Rabbit Hole.
4: And Cupcake It.
2: Oh, Cupcake It, yeah. When all else fails, Cupcake It.
3: Cupcake It might be a, might be a good one.
2: That's actually a good one, too. You're right.
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1: It is time now for the exciting radio game show known as Name That Critter.
2: Yes. Ready? Oh. I forgot. I totally forgot, Jeff. I'm sorry. It just bypassed me.
0: All right. You know we can't let that can't
2: know,
0: stand.
2: That can't stand. All
0: we
2: right.
0: can't play the game no. without doing the theme right. That was really.
2: Yeah. Okay. I've got my noise. I've got it ready to go.
0: Okay.
2: Let's do it again.
1: It's time now to play that exciting radio game show known as Name That Critter. What could today's critter be? Let's find out. No, that's not the critter.
2: Oh, that's sorry. Not it? Oh,
0: no, okay. That's just the theme song. Okay. All right, here we go.
2: That's
0: so
2: the
0: I will
2: best
0: play.
2: Stopping.
0: Oh, that was, yeah, that yeah. was a dolphin
2: yeah,
0: there.
2: Yeah,
0: that was kind of a warm-up, I guess. All right, so here we go. I'm going to play the actual critter today, okay? The actual critter as we are ready for the opening day okay. of Critter Fest at the Science Spectrum. All right, here we go. Everybody listen. This is a call-in contest, 806-900-9630. You have to call in your answer. First correct answer wins Critter Fest tickets this morning. Here we go. Oh.
3: Sounds like Bozo.
0: Like it's like a clown or something?
3: Like a Bozo the clown?
0: Yeah, a little bit, I guess, if you want to use their
4: Hello,
0: imagination.
4: Hello, kids.
0: I think it's important we hear that again. That wasn't nearly enough. You have some ideas what you think it is?
3: Yeah.
0: Okay.
3: I don't want to say, though.
0: You could. There you go. 806-900-9630. Take calls here. First correct answer wins this morning.
3: Oh, well, he sounds yeah. like he's dying.
0: You know what's funny about things like that? Is if you listen to it, and I think most people probably know what it is.
3: I'll just say
0: but
3: it.
0: What if, imagine that it's anything else.
3: Okay.
0: Like, imagine it's someone's got their hand underneath their armpit. And
3: oh,
0: that thing,
3: yes!
0: You know?
3: Jeff! Nice!
0: Or what if you just get out of the shower and you're squeaky clean, you know? You're doing that.
3: What about you get out of the shower and your wife starts punching your nose? Like starts squeezing it.
5: Why do you have to be getting out of the shower for that to happen?
0: Mine was relevant because you would be squeaky clean. That is just
5: or maybe of... like a clown at a circus, but not your wife.
0: Yeah, I mean, what...
5: squeezing your nose.
0: All right,
5: silly mud.
0: Oh, I thought you were talking about that with the clown. I was like, why would you be getting out of the shower?
5: No,
0: with the
5: no,
0: clown?
5: No, no.
0: I don't know what you do at your house. But... I was like, what?
5: Somehow, when you try to point out what Mudflap says is weird, you end up being weirder. So, just don't.
0: That's good. All right. 806-900-9630. What is the critter today? Name that critter for Critter Fest tickets.
4: Where did that clown come from?
6: She looks so pretty when the makeup on. You should hear her talking to her mama on the phone. I love it when she raps.

when she goes to bed. She hits her knees and bows her head.

0: All right, there we go. It's name that critter time. Oh man,
1: it's been fun.
0: Don't worry about that clown.
1: Yeah, me too.
0: All right, name that critter.
2: Is it a seal?
0: Is it a seal? Yes.
3: Yay!
0: It is a seal.
2: Yes.
3: Did you have some other things that you thought it was?
2: No, I pretty much knew it was a seal.
0: Okay, yeah, that was checking. Kind of a weird question, by the way.
3: Well, I mean, I was just being like,
0: why would she? I mean, if she went with seal, is correct. I mean, what other?
3: You said, you know, like squeezing your armpit.
0: I don't
3: under.
0: Know what you're talking about. what's your name?
2: It's Cherish.
0: Cherish. Hey, all right,
3: Cherish.
2: Cherish.
4: Trish.
0: Oh, Trish. Trish. I thought you said Cherish. I was like, wow, Cherish. That's a
4: y'all give
0: beautiful
4: those tickets
0: name.
4: To Trish, not Cherish.
0: Yeah. I'm so confused now. I'm still wondering where that clown came from. But
3: that clown was great.
0: Trish, it is a seal. That is our critter of the day there. And Critter Fest is going on starting today at the Science Spectrum. And we'll get you tickets to get there and have some fun. And what much left?
1: I have one question for Trish.
0: Okay.
3: Trish, can you do a sound of a seal?
4: That's pretty
3: actually
4: impressive.
3: Pretty darn good.
0: Can you do that, Katie Jo?
4: No, yeah, I feel like you have to clap your arms to do
3: like
4: it.
3: That's like a dog / seal.
4: Yeah,
3: which
4: no,
3: side
4: I can't.
3: Is the seal?
0: Let's
3: yeah.
0: hear your seal again, Mutfly.
3: Oh, wait.
0: That's
3: oh,
0: a dolphin.
3: Yeah, whoa, oh, wait, that's a dolphin. Seal. No, oh, yeah.
0: So I think I can do a pretty good
4: It's pretty good.
0: Not bad, right?
4: Not bad.
0: It's starting to do
2: that's
0: though.
2: Not bad.
3: I sound like a seal in heat.
0: Trish, who has Trish, have you had enough fun with us this morning?
2: I have.
5: Jeff, Mudflap, and the gang. 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
15: 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I don't know, it's a double button push there. That was Katie Joe, I think. Or was that you? I think one of y'all did that, not me. No, it was my mistake.

0: Okay, Triple L, carry into an old rugged cross. Yeah, now we'll do the Bible verse. Usually we do it before the song, but I I'll take full responsibility. The button issue, it was me. I double tapped the button, and it started to. It was
1: happens. And Katie Jo got
2: it. That's when you say Jenkins.
0: I know. Yeah. I could have blamed it on Jenkins, but it happened so fast that I was flustered, and
1: last week trying to show and pointing, I hit the button like a couple times.
0: Oh, well, you're trying to use the touch screen though, right?
1: Well, no, I wasn't even trying
2: that.
1: I just accidentally
0: But you were pointing at the screen.
1: I was pointing,
0: and you hit the,
1: and I don't have any peripheral. And I went bing bing.
0: Yeah, if you have a depth perception.
1: Yes,
0: probably was your in that situation.
2: Or peripheral.
0: Yeah, I mean, you know, that's, I think probably the depth perception was your issue on that particular item.
2: But listen, there's a list. Just go down it.
0: Right. There was several issues, and you suffered from many of them, and that's okay. That's okay. You're given a great effort, and I think that's what we all appreciate about you. Thank you, Mudflap.
1: You're welcome.
0: Stroking this guy's ego is getting to be a full-time job.
2: I mean, yeah. You look exhausted.
0: You know, you look exhausted. I got to say, you were just sitting there rubbing your temples like,
2: it's Thursday.
0: Lord, please make this end.
2: No, my eye socket is sore, and I don't know why.
1: Oh, really? I can fix that.
2: I don't, but this is something. If it's sore, that means something should have hit me and been very, you know, I should remember why it's sore, but it's
0: right,
2: not.
0: Right, but it's not. So it's just
2: if I have a black eye by the end of this.
1: I'll fix it. Don't worry about it. I got you.
0: It's, okay, well, that, you don't look like anything happened. I mean, it's not all red or anything. Well, I look all right.
2: We'll see.
1: Yeah, okay. You look fine.
2: To be determined.
1: Can't see anything.
0: All right.
2: Thanks, guys. Yeah, Mudflap, that's really reassuring. You can't see anything. He's like, you look great, Katie. Katie, what confidence are you running with? Oh, a blind man told me I looked good.
1: Jeff didn't hear this story. So I got my hair cut. Okay. And so maybe you did. I don't know. I can't remember. And so the lady walks out, and I have some vision in my right. And I could tell she was like fishing for something, you know, like
0: what do you mean,
1: like a compliment or something? Oh, I don't know what she was fishing for, maybe bass, I don't know. And so anyway, so she said something like, oh, we ladies look horrible when we come in here, or something like that. And she said, but we leave all right. And so I said, I think you look great, I think you look wonderful. And I said it in a nice way, you know, and I meant it. But what she didn't know is I really couldn't see her at all. I was just, you know, wanted her to feel
0: you're
1: good.
0: You're being nice.
1: As she was going out. And that's my story, and I'm sticking to it.
0: Okay, that's a good story. All right, well.
1: Lots of stories.
2: How about that Bible verse?
0: I know, let's get to that. I feel sometimes that, I think Carl has pointed out many times this morning on the Sonic text line that we've been down rabbit holes this morning, probably more than normal. And
1: I can't wait
0: that
1: to
0: was
1: see Carl
0: certainly,
1: again, man. Talk a little trash with Carl and talk a little golf and drink a little beer.
0: Hopefully soon you'll get that opportunity.
1: Yep.
0: So, okay. On that note, let's go with the Bible verse here because it was supposed to be before the song. So, this is 1 Thessalonians 5:16-18. Rejoice always, pray without ceasing, in everything give thanks, for this is God's will for you in Christ Jesus. There's that right there, pray without ceasing, in everything give thanks. You know, it's hard to give thanks when things are not going great or something, you know,
1: truth,
0: but you just always have to go, thank you, and just, you know, give thanks in everything. That's always a good reminder to do that, because sometimes, you know, things go bad and you just start getting all down and, you know, worried about it. But just give thanks.
1: Yep.
0: Makes you feel better. Even for you right there, what you're dealing with, you know.
1: Hey,
0: I guess you got to give thanks for it. But you know what? It's allowed you to slow down a little bit.
1: Yeah.
0: Take some time to rest and
1: no doubt.
0: Have a little bit of a break, maybe. Uh-huh. I don't know. You got to try to find the good in everything, I suppose.
1: Yep.
0: All right, the 8 o'clock keyword, if you missed that, it was FLY, F-L-Y, so you can text FLY to 806-900-9630. That's FLY for your shot to get to pick your concert. Choose from anywhere, any concert in the United States, and we'll fly you to it and put you up in a hotel, tickets to the concert, and everything. So we'll have the next keyword will be at noon today on KLLL. All All right, coming up, one more song here. Coming up, we'll play the 1 second song this morning. Do we have any theme today?
1: No theme today. Just songs.
0: The theme is they're all 1 second.
1: Yes.
0: I like it.
1: They're hard, though.
0: These are difficult.
1: You're going to have to bring your A game today.
0: Okay.
1: Dang it, I only brought my B. I left the A at home.

0: I can't love you anymore. Ella Langley and Morgan Wallen right there. All right, it's 8:13. It is time now to play the 1 second song. So this is where we play songs, but only 1 second of them. In case anyone was unclear how this works.
1: Yes, I know how. I got it.
0: All right, so 1 second song. These are just random, any kind of song. They're just any.
1: It's 2010s, but I made them. I think they're going to be difficult today. Okay. I really do.
0: Well, good. I like a good challenge.
1: Today's a challenge. Today is called Challenge Day, and I think it's going to be a challenge.
0: Okay. So if you'd like to see if you can meet the challenge, 806-900-9630, Sonic text line right there. We'll be watching for your answers to roll in. Katie Jo, you keep your eye on that.
2: I'm ready.
0: Mud Flap, you keep your you just
1: keep your eye.
0: And I'll
1: there's no I in team.
2: There is a me.
0: Right.
1: All right. I in team. Team T E A M. Oh, nice.
0: You just now got that?
1: Well, I mean that was a comical joke. I know that.
0: Okay. Here we go with song number one. That's not that difficult.
1: Oh, they get harder, Jeff.
0: Okay.
1: Dun, dun, dun, dun, dun.
0: Now say that. I know who it is.
2: I think I know the song.
0: Okay, well, so between us, we should know the answer here.
2: Well, but so you say who it is first, and then I'll make sure I verify. Have the song.
0: Okay, I am positive that's Dierks Bentley.
2: Okay, is it five?
1: Nope.
2: No.
0: That's
2: nope.
0: See, okay.
2: 5150.
0: You know what? No. Nope. That's what I thought it was too. It's
2: this first. Oh, sideways.
1: Yeah.
0: Oh, sideways. Okay. Yeah. Yeah. All right.
1: Not long way. Sideways.
0: See, Gina she always said, gets them.
2: Yeah. Dierks Bentley. Sideways. Way to go, Gina.
0: Gina, you always. Gina and Tina are probably the most consistently on the money on these things.
2: For sure.
0: There's our coworker who is like 2 seconds away from being late.
2: Ooh.
1: Oh, boy.
0: She better run those stairs quick.
2: I mean, she's coming in hot.
0: Want to call her out on that.
1: Oh, okay. Okay.
2: Yeah.
0: No, I'm not going to say it, but her initials are Latasha.
1: Oh, Latasha.
0: No, she was. I think she's the last one in.
2: Oh, she's going to make it. She's going fast.
0: She's going to miss the meeting up there. Huh. Man, I don't want to go up there
1: do
0: now.
1: That.
0: I don't want to go up there now. It's going to be tense. All right. Did anybody else get that one? No, nobody else got that
1: one. I got
0: it. Okay, Gina, way to go. All right, we are on to song number two. Here we go.
1: Get the ball.
0: What?
1: Told ya. This is where the rubber meets the road.
0: But in my defense, you're sort of making a noise or did something at the beginning. Okay, hang on here, because I'm going to have to hear this multiple times. Hold on, let me find it again here. All right, here it is again.
1: Now, I got to give a little hint. It's kind of toward the beginning, but it's not right at the beginning.
0: Okay, but this reminds me of see.
2: I think I know who it is.
0: Okay, there's one of two things here that I could think of here, but I'm going to go, this is a rather obscure one, right?
1: If you get this one, I'm going to be impressed.
0: Is it the Tractors?
1: No.
0: Is it not? Okay. Because it sounds like there's a part in that. What's that song, Baby Likes to Rock It?
1: Right.
0: He goes, does something like that somewhere in the song. And then the only other one I could think of, do you have any ideas?
2: I think, is it Trace Adkins?
1: Well, it is.
2: Because his voice, what it sounds like.
1: But he doesn't sing the song.
0: Because see, I was.
1: But he's in it. But with that.
0: But I was thinking, because I was thinking Toby Keith also. But no, but Trace Adkins doesn't sing, but he's on the song.
1: Yeah, he's.
0: What's he doing? If he's not singing.
1: That's what he's doing.
2: That's all he does?
0: He just does that.
1: I think he actually may have a verse in there. I need to hear the whole song. Oh.
0: Anybody?
1: Man, this is a tough one.
0: So Barbara says.
2: Kyle Yeager guessed Megadeth.
0: Is Megadeth correct?
1: No.
0: Yeah, we play a lot of that here on KLLL.
1: Oh,
0: yeah.
1: No. I didn't mean to get it this hard.
0: Let's see here.
2: Well, the tricky part is that it's Trace Adkins' voice for sure on the part you played. Oh, is it Hillbilly Bone?
1: You got it.
2: Pappy the P.O. got that. Blake Shelton and Trace Adkins.
1: Yes, Pappy.
2: Way to go.
1: Hey,
0: so, yeah.
2: Way to go, Poe Pappy.
1: Yeah, it'll come on. If you play the beginning part of the Trace one, it'll come on within 15 seconds.
0: Okay, so this. Oh, then he comes in here and goes, yeah. Okay. Right here?
1: Uh-huh.
0: Here we go. Okay. All right.
1: It's just really silent there, but it's you know, it's quiet, not silent.
0: Okay. I understand. Thank you. Okay, well, that was interesting.
1: Yeah.
0: You got me
1: that
0: on that one.
1: That might have been
2: the hardest. That was tough.
1: That was the hardest one I've ever picked.
0: Okay.
1: All right. Who got it?
2: Pappy the P.O.
1: Okay, Pappy the P.O.
0: Okay.
1: That's pretty good.
0: Here's our final 1 second song of the day.
1: Oh, gosh. What is this?
0: Oh, man. I'm drawing a blank here. I know it. I mean, I recognize it, but I just can't figure out what that is. Do you
2: is
0: know?
2: Is it, "Won't You Let Me Down Easy"?
0: Oh, yes? Billy Currington. Is that Billy Currington?
2: Yes.
0: Okay, Let Me Down Easy. Okay.
2: I used to love Billy Currington.
0: Oh, man. Yeah, you know, he was a guy also just always had hit after hit after hit, but
1: yeah.
0: A lot of people didn't know his name, but you'd play the songs and think, "Oh, that guy. Yeah, I really like him a lot."
1: Yep.
0: Let Me Down Easy. Okay.
1: That was the one.
0: Dang. You really got me on that one. Oh. I knew it, but I just could not. And I kept thinking, Dirks Bentley. No, it's not Dirks. We already had
1: it
0: a Dirks Bentley
1: like
0: song,
1: a Dirk,
0: but it just sounds like something he would sing, you know, but all right, well, here it is. Billy Currington. Let

0: subject of one of our one-second songs this morning, Billy Currington and Let Me Down Easy.
1: Was that my hardest one that I've ever picked?
0: I don't know if it is, but it was one. I think you've had some that were more difficult than that. Okay. It's just that one, I recognized it, but I just couldn't place the, you know, the artist and title. But I was like, I know the song, but I can't tell you what it is. So it's almost like not knowing.
2: I didn't mean to go with it really that hard, but it was.
0: It's okay. So. It doesn't matter. That's part of the game. Yeah. You know, it's okay. No one's. I'm not complaining. Good job.
2: Yeah. Thank you. Thank you.
0: No, you're great. All right.
3: It was fantastic.
0: Everybody had a lot of fun with that one.
3: Loved it.
0: No, that was good. Thank you. We'll play again tomorrow a little bit after 8. One more time here. If you missed our 8 o'clock keyword for Choose Your Concert, that word is fly, F-L-Y, fly. You can text it to us at 806-900-9630. Do you have to leave early today or anything, or are you with us today for the duration?
3: Wait till 9.
0: Okay. Yes. All right. Okay, very good. So let's have this is a quick show meeting here, but are you off next week, or is it the week after that?
2: No, it's Friday, Monday, and Tuesday.
0: You start Friday next week. Yeah. You're off through that.
2: Yeah.
0: Okay.
2: Friday, right. And then Monday and Tuesday. And then I'll be back Wednesday.
0: Okay. Of not next week, but the week after. Okay.
2: Yeah.
0: Okay.
2: Yeah.
0: I got you.
2: Friday of next week, but then Monday, Tuesday.
0: Of the following week.
2: Yeah.
0: Okay.
2: Yeah.
0: But that's it.
2: And yeah. That's
0: you're
2: it,
0: back.
2: Man.
0: Okay. What about you? Are you here for a while? Or do you have anything else planned? I got to know if I'm going to be here by myself.
3: Not until
0: the
3: 28th.
0: The 28th of this month?
3: Mm-hmm.
0: Okay. All
2: right. So that's about when I get back.
0: Okay.
2: Did you plan that like that?
0: So
3: maybe
0: you didn't take enough days. You didn't take enough days off. So sometimes people need a break, Mudflap, and it's. Okay.
2: I know it's definitely of me.
0: All right. So
2: it's Tuesday. Well, so Tuesday's the only day you'll be here by yourself.
0: So I am going to be here by myself one day.
2: Just if the 28th, if you're gone.
3: Yeah, my flight leaves at 7 on the 28th. So yeah, you're going to be a loner
2: on a
0: so
2: Tuesday.
0: Tuesday the 28th. It's just me.
3: Mm-hmm.
2: Yeah.
0: Oh, boy, everybody. Circle the calendar. It's going to be a good one that day.
2: Circle the calendar.
3: I could just see you coming in Rambo style with like a bandana or something and just.
0: By the way, speaking of Rambo, you just reminded me. Have you seen the trailer for that new movie about Sylvester Stallone called I Play Rocky?
2: Yeah, and how he wrote that whole thing.
0: I mean, I knew he kind of wrote it and did some stuff, but man, this looks awesome. But I think it doesn't even come out till like November. But
2: that guy even talks like him.
0: Yeah, I mean it really. When I saw the trailer for it, but yeah, it's called I Play Rocky, and so it's the story of how Sylvester Stallone is a nobody, writes this screenplay for this movie. Pitches it to the studios, and they're like, come on, you know, and then
2: offering
0: they read it.
2: 25.
0: Yeah, then they're like, wow, you wrote this? This is amazing. And then he tells them he wants to play the lead character, and they're, of course, going, no. But they offer him like $25,000 or something, and he's like, no. And he keeps holding out, and he's like, I'm not going to let this go. And he just keeps fighting for it, and then one thing leads to another, and Rocky and the whole series is some of the greatest movies ever.
2: Yeah,
0: you know?
2: I mean, that movie lives on and on. I mean, I can remember when they're making jokes like Rocky 36, you know.
0: Right, but it's just people love them. They're all great, I think. But man, yeah, I'm really anxious to see this. So I thought that the guy playing Rocky in this, he sounded enough like the guy, and I can't ever think what his name is, but he plays on The Bear. You know that guy? He was also in Shameless. And but he's recently been on The Bear, which is another great show. I don't know if you've ever seen that. That's an excellent series on Hulu. That guy right there. What's it? Jeremy Allen White is his name. So look at him, and I swear it looks like him playing this Rocky thing, but it's not. It's the guy's name is something Ippolito or some Anthony Ippolito, who I don't know. But look at him there. Can you see he sort of resembles the guy from The Bear? And so when I first saw the trailer, I thought, I think that's who it is. And they just did something like with his nose or something maybe to make him look a bit more like Sylvester Stallone. But it turns out it's this other guy, Anthony Ippolito, who I've never heard of. But go watch the trailer of it, though. Y'all, it's really good. Rocky. It looks like it's going to be really good. So, all right, there you go. Yeah, I thought it must be getting ready to come out. I was excited. And then it's
3: November 13th.
0: Oh, my gosh, that's forever. All right. Well, here's something. If you've got a broken windshield on your vehicle, And you've been wanting to, I'm sure you've been wanting to get it fixed, but sometimes it's easy to put that kind of thing off, you know, because every time you get in your vehicle, you're like, ah, you know, one of these days I need to get that fixed. That's what I kept doing. I'm kind of a procrastinator when it comes to stuff like that. But finally, a few months ago, I contacted AA&A Windshield and Glass because I'd heard about them. 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So that got my attention for sure. And I thought, okay, you know what? I'm going to give this a shot. So the guys from AA&A Windshield and Glass came right here to KLLL and met them down.

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0: Charlie Green. Little Toby at the end there. Think you should drunk I am. I can say my CBAs. All right. That's Riley CBA. Green right there. He'll be here in September. Weather brought to you this morning by Dent Repair Solutions.
1: Yeah, partly cloudy, partly sunny today, just kind of mixture.
0: Is it partly cloudy or partly sunny?
1: Well, it's going to be a little bit of both. So when we get to the, we're going to see some sun this morning. Then by this afternoon, cloud cover is going to get a little more. It might actually cover us. And then just some stray showers, possible thunderstorms around the area. Right now, though, high of 81 right now, 69.
0: Let me ask you this.
1: Mm-hmm.
0: How do you tell, how do you make a weather determination when you go outside and there's a few clouds in the sky? What's the line between partly sunny and partly cloudy?
1: That's a great, great question.
0: I mean, isn't it always both?
1: Yes.
0: Unless it's complete cloud cover, then it is cloudy right. And overcast. But as long as there's some blue sky and the sun's out, it's partly sunny or partly cloudy.
1: That's a great point. I guess I would probably hinder on the partly cloudy side because we're going to see clouds.
0: Hinder on that?
1: Yeah, I'm going to put in the old hinder.
0: You know what I like? You know what I like about you? Is you know some words. And it doesn't matter whether or not you know what they mean, but you use them, random words, you use them in a way that it almost gets right by you where you don't even recognize that it's not even correct because you confidently use it. And then a few seconds go by and it starts turning my head. I'm like, wait a minute, what does he mean by that? You'll hinder it. Wait, what? That's not what hinder means.
2: He almost makes you second guess that you don't know a meaning of that word.
0: Yes. Yeah, you find yourself, and then I lose the rest of what you're talking about because I'm so busy processing in my mind. Hinder, that's not what I thought hinder meant. I thought hinder, that's when you interfere or make something difficult.
2: Those clouds are going to make the sun's job difficult. See?
0: Right, so I guess in a weird way. But you do. You know some words that you throw in, but you very confidently use them, and they sound correct. That's a real gift.
1: Thank you.
0: Sort of. All right. Well, thank you for whatever that just was.
1: You're welcome.
0: All right. So this weekend, whether it's partly cloudy or partly sunny, always a good day to take a drive over to Stratford Point at 139th and Quaker.
1: Oh, yeah.
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0: Be by you. Luke Holmes on KOOL. It's 8:51, and what a spirited day it's been around here. Thank you. We've had a lot of fun today.
1: Spirited is the word we're going with.
0: Yeah. Well, I tried to be nice.
2: I felt like I was at my A game, personally.
0: Well, you know what? that's fine. You think that, but...
2: Carl thought I was at my A game.
0: No, I think Carl was suffering this morning from high anxiety because we went down a lot of rabbit holes.
1: Yeah, John and son James texted in and said, with how many holes y'all have gone down this morning, it's not a rabbit hole, but a prairie dog town.
2: Oh, prairie dog town. Which, you know, brings back to the point, why don't they make that a town? That
0: prairie dog. We've talked about this
2: we
0: for years.
2: We have for years we've talked about it, and we keep bringing it back up.
0: Have we ever told you what our dream for Prairie Dog Town is?
1: I don't know if I've heard it.
2: Well, really?
0: Because when you go out there, you know, people always come to Lubbock and, what's this Prairie Dog Town about? We'd like to take the kids. And then people drive out there, and it's
2: dirt.
0: A little cinder block fence around an area that's, dirt, and there's
2: that
0: nothing
2: has,
0: special.
2: That,
0: right?
2: And you're getting hit on by
0: people. Well,
2: that's
0: a whole other story there.
2: Yeah.
0: But we're thinking that Lubbock, there ought to be some kind of an effort mounted, and I guess we could try to spearhead it. I don't know. But how cool would it be for, like, Lubbock businesses to get together and donate the construction of little buildings that look like their location?
2: Yes.
0: Like, you know, your day job, the Keller,
1: that
0: the
1: would
0: Keller
1: be
0: Williams
1: really
0: building.
1: Cool.
0: Build a little replica of that, and then they set it out there in the Prairie Dog Town. And it
1: that
0: looks like
1: funny.
0: A little town.
2: It looks like a little town.
0: How
2: yes.
0: awesome would that be?
2: And then you have, like, you could build a loop, you know, and you could have the Sharp, you know, and
1: that
2: Marcia,
1: cool.
2: you know, you have combined.
0: I mean, that's down the road. We would certainly have
2: yes,
0: to, develop it. But the first step would be getting local businesses to donate little replicas of their business and build a little town out there. And then Prairie Dogs would be running around out there.
1: I think y'all are onto something. Yeah, because when you pull up to that, it is a little bit like, oh.
0: It's disappointing.
2: It's, yeah.
0: Right,
2: disappointing.
0: This is it?
1: It is a little disappointing.
0: And it looks like every other Prairie Dog place in town, you know?
2: And then you could have, like, Prairie Dogs, you know, looking at you on the eighth floor, you know, like, here I am. You know, and then they could go down, you know, to their...
0: little burrow,
2: little burrow and go down there and...
1: Maybe I can be the realtor for Prairie Dog Town.

0: down.
1: There you go.
2: Oh, so my God.
0: I'll be the mayor.
1: The mayor of Prairie Dog Town. Okay, listen.
2: Oh, my gosh.
0: Plots. You guys just give all the ideas.
1: But don't you think that would be a good idea?
0: Really a good idea.
1: I mean, I think it'd be fun. Yes. And it would make it into something that when people come to town and they've heard about Prairie Dog Town, you go out there and it's actually something like, oh, well, now isn't that cute, you know?
2: And I bet we've been talking about this for 15 years.
1: Shows the kind of power we wield around here, doesn't it?
3: maybe we don't want to highlight that part. Yeah.
1: This is a new idea we have just launched.
0: Okay, Kathy texted in. I have to read this before we leave because she said, I love the way it's phrased. Katie Joe asked the boys about their prairie dog experience.
2: Oh, gosh.
1: Now, that's
2: I think she's the one that told us, didn't she?
1: Well, no, that's my wife.
2: Kathy. Yeah. Oh, no, she didn't.
1: Oh, she knows the story. Yes, no, it was the time we went out to Prairie Dog.
2: Yes.
1: Okay, we can't even start the music yet.
2: Okay.
1: Hang on.
2: All right.
1: No, what happened? I think, didn't we go out there? You had never seen it.
2: We had never seen it.
1: Yeah, I'd lived in Lubbock. I'd been around all this time, and I just never really knew that it was there. So one day, this has been like 15 years ago, probably or more. So I was like, okay, look, let's go out there because I knew where it was, I guess. So Mudflap had never been there. So I was like, hey, look, let's go out to Prairie Dog Town. I'll show you where it is. It's not that big a deal, but I'll show you. So we drive out there. We park. We each get out. We're walking around out there. And you started looking around, and there's all these guys out there in cars that are just randomly spaced out, parked around there.
2: And there was
1: right?
2: one guy on the hood of his car.
1: Yeah, and so we started getting these looks and just kind of like, I don't know.
2: We didn't think anything about it.
1: Right.
2: We saw this one guy. We're like, hey, how's it going? Oh, and Jeff starts talking like, well, you know, about the Prairie Dog. We've never been out there.
1: He's never seen Prairie Dog Town before. And we're just being nice, you know.
2: And the next thing we know, he thinks he's hitting on
1: it. It becomes this thing where we're like, wait a minute, what is going on here? And it was just, I don't know. Look, it was just a weird situation. A bunch of random guys all spaced out in their cars.
0: At Prairie Dog Town.
1: Yes, out there.
2: Yes.
1: And then us, we walk up, a nice couple coming up to see.
2: A nice couple. Exactly. We look like a couple.
1: That's what it looked like. And so, you know, I think that we both started having this weird feeling of, wait, what's going on here?
0: Something is not right here.
1: And I was like, get in the car. Let's get out of here.
2: You know, we should have just ran with it and been like, yeah, our relationship's fine.
1: No, we should have just ran with it. We did the right thing. We got in the car and we left. And that was...
2: We got in the car and we left.
1: Say the two words,
0: and
1: please.
0: And then the end.
1: Thank you.
0: So you never let me have any fun, Jeff. That's what my blood's saying.
1: I don't know exactly what's going on out there. I just know that it just gave me weird vibes. And my belly siren was going off. And Oprah always said, trust your belly. Siren. So we got in the car, we left, and that's the end of the story. All right.
2: Go. My belly siren was silent.
1: Yeah.
2: Anyway, Jeff Mudflap and the gang featuring Jeff
1: and Mudflap.
0: And Katie Joe and the gang. Today we have Melanie T, JoJo, Banker Bob, LJ, Tammy the Runner, William, Butch, Ricky, Troy the Painter, Gary, Mike Rod, Holden, Garrett Mathis, Seanimal, Chris, Barnaby, Kimberly, Robin M., Joe Bob, Melva, Big Mark, Whiskey Jesse, thanks again for the breakfast this morning.
1: Right.
0: Tina, Drayton, John W., Chris Kennedy, Kokomo Joe and Jr., Rachel Garcia, Jayma Merritt, Lovey, David, Sylvia, Kyle Yeager, Jesse, Shelby, Elaine, Jamie, Jeremy, Angie A., Justin Beaver, Don, John and Son, James, Barbara Winery is with us this morning, Jeremy Smith, J-Mo, Gina, Carl, Peppy the P.O., Kathy, JoJo's hubby, BK, and Mercedes.
1: All right. I think that's everybody. Well, thanks for waking up with us. Kanaya is in next, and we'll have your next keyword coming up for Choose Your Concert. That'll be coming up at noon today, so don't miss on your chance to get to Choose Your Concert. Tomorrow morning, we'll have some more Critter Fest tickets. Remember, that gets started today at the Science Spectrum all the way through Sunday. Lots of wild animals and fun things for the kids. So. I don't know if they have dogs, really. Kids see dogs at their own house. So, yeah. I'm not saying they don't have one. I'm just saying it's stuff that's a little more
2: good
1: exotic
2: stuff.
1: Than that.
2: Yeah.
1: Probably like, you know, elephants, camels, alligators, and things like that.
2: Better stuff.
1: Right, better stuff. No, not disparaging dogs.
2: No,
1: dogs are wonderful. They're man's best friend. Let's face it.
2: So. I like them.
1: All right. Let's stop.
2: Okay.
1: All right. Have a good day.
2: You too.
4: Jeff Mudflap in the game. Yeah. Making mornings great again.
1: Take luck.
2: Don't make me laugh. That was funny.
1: Sorry.
2: Well, if you want to discover a better path to health and wellness today, You got me laughing.
5: I know. Sorry.
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The Critterfest kicks off today here in Lubbock. 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

Maybe after 5. Some Post Malone for you. 96.3 KLLL. Dave here with you on this Thursday. Let's make it a good one, shall we? Kenny Chesney on the way. Travis Tritt, Thomas Rhett. This one from Luke Bryan on KLLL.

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Bradley Green. That's such a fun one each and every time I hear it. Hey, that's going to do for me, Dave. I'm Ann here. Damon up next. Don't forget another keyword helping you to choose your concert coming your way at 5 this afternoon.

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It's been out for about a month now and really reflects on the new chapter of his life as a dad. 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

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So don't forget a thing, 96.3 KLLL. That's Lainey Wilson featuring John Mayer on the guitar. Yeah, she wanted his signature style on that song. Faith Hill's playing now.

Thoughts and prayers with those down in the hill country. The same spots that got that disastrous flooding last summer getting impacted by major flooding again today with heavy rainfall. 96.3 KLLL for us. 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

feels like summer is flying by. Still some big movies yet to come this season, though. 96.3 KLLL. Christopher Nolan's The Odyssey will be the new film out in theaters this weekend. Spider-Man Brand New Day, that is out July 31st. And Insidious Out of the Further, that's out August 21st.

Hi, what's up? It's JT on 96.3 KLLL. I recently went through some of my closets, cleaning out some old junk, and I found my old book of Guinness World Records. I was flipping through it, and I was like, man, I would love to see my name in this thing. I just don't know what record I could break. So this afternoon, let me hear from you. Which world record do you think you could hold? Hit me up, 806-900-9630.

0: 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It's JT. How cool would it be to see your name listed in the Guinness Book of World Records? Which world record do you think you could hold? Hit me up. We got Paula on the phone.
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96.3 KLLL. It doesn't matter if you want to see Morgan Wallen or Snoop Dogg. The options are endless here. It's KLLL's Choose Your Concert Getaway. 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When the sun

0: How we doing? It's JT on 96.3 KLLL. I think we should break a world record by the end of the summer. What world record do you think you could break?
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96.3 KLLL. It's JT. You'll probably never meet them, but your blood donation could make a huge difference. That's a pretty amazing thing. It's the Battle of the Badges blood drive happening right now through Sunday at South Plains Mall. We're going to be there from noon until 6 p.m. through Sunday. Got your chance to score some free movie tickets, popcorn, a t-shirt, and a chance to win a brand new car. 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

0: Hey, hey, it's JT on 96.3 KLLL. I'm going to add this to my bucket list. I want to break a Guinness World Record. What world record do you think you could hold?
1: I bet I could break the world record for the most hugs given in a day. I'm all about spreading love and positivity, and there's nothing like a good hug to brighten someone's day.
0: Aw, I love that.

0: 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What's up? It's JT. We're talking about world records today. You think you could break one?
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96.3 KLLL. Here's one, Aaron, you'll actually feel good about checking off your list. Stop by the Battle of the Badges Blood Drive this week through Sunday, noon until 6. We're there right now at South Plains Mall. Donate blood, and you'll get movie tickets, popcorn, a free shirt, plus a chance at winning a new car. We'll see you there.

0: 96.3 KLLL, it's JT. I was cleaning out some of my old closets. I found my old book of Guinness World Records. Wouldn't it be cool to hold a world record? What record do you think you could hold?
1: I bet I could hold the world record for the most times I've told my kids, I love you, in a day.
0: That might be the most wholesome record ever.

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That sunset, cliffs by the sea, and the night rolled in. And you still talk about that moon that I can't recall, but God, I saw.

0: What's up? It's JT on 96.3 KOOL. Wouldn't it be cool to see your name in the book of Guinness World Records? What world record do you think you could break?
1: I bet I could hold the world record for the most times I've lost my keys in a week. It's like a daily scavenger hunt around here, and my family just laughs at me every time.

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0: 96.3 KLLL, let's JT. We're talking about world records today. What world record do you think you could hold?
1: 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It's like a treasure hunt every time I leave the store.
0: That happens to me every time I go to the store by myself. 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

0: 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It's JT. I've been thinking a lot about this lately. I would love to hold a Guinness World Record. Wouldn't that be cool? What world record do you think you could hold?
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0: Well, that's coming on. It's JT on 96.3 KLLL. Wouldn't it be cool to see your name in the Guinness Book of World Records? What world record do you think you could break?
1: 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It's a daily struggle.
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0: 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How cool would it be to see your name listed in the Guinness Book of World Records? 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
0: Ooh, that sounds messy. 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
1: It's messy, but I'm up for the challenge.

0: 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If this conversation inspires you to actually go out and break a Guinness World Record, I want at least a little credit for it, okay? Which world record do you think you could break?
1: I think I could hold the world record for the most times I've started a sentence and completely forgotten what I was going to say. It's like my brain just hits pause.
0: You know, you might have a good shot at breaking that one. I don't recall seeing that record in the book.

0: 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My name is JT. Talking about the world records we think we could break today. Kelly's got her eye on one. Which is it?
1: If there's a world record for the longest time spent singing in the shower, I'd definitely be in the running. I love belting out my favorite country songs while the water's running. It's my own little concert every morning.

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0: 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My name is JT. All right, Megan, let's hear which world record you think you could break.
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0: Hi, 96.3 KLLL. It's JT. I got to go. Got to get home to kiss my wife and my dogs tomorrow morning, 8 a.m. Jeff Mudflap and the gang will be back with another chance for you to win that trip to any concert anywhere in the country with KLLL's Choose Your Concert Getaway. Have a great night.
1: She was storming through the house that day, and I could tell she was leaving. And I thought, oh, she'll be back, till she turned around and pointed at the wall and said,